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the people and Mega FM. I purple man say that. 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Ready for them, me know you're ready for them. Yeah, ready for them man works. Ready for them, me know you're ready for them. Purple man say that. See me say.

You don't know Jalali music from Kingston, Jamaica. I may represent for Wait the Town and Tell the People Reggae Program on Mega FM, Radio 88.9, all the way in Guadeloupe with Selector Man Works.

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It's your girl Nikisha Bond saying, you are awesome. I'm so...

Non, non, non, non, non, non, non, non, non, non, non, non, non, non, non, non, non, non, non, non, non, non, non, non, non, non, non, non, non, non, non, non, non, non, non, non, non, non, non, non, non, non, non, non, non, non, non, non, non, non, non, non, non, non, non, non, non, non, non, non, non, non, non, non, non, non, non, non, non, non, non, non, non, non, non, non, non, non, non, non, non, non, non, non, non, non, non, non, non, non, non, non, non, non, non, non, non, non, non, non, non, non, non, non, non, non, non, non, non, non, non, non, non, non, non, non, non, non, non, non, non, non, non, non, non, non, non, non, non, non, non, non, non, non, non, non, non, non, non, non, non, non, non, non, non, non, non, non, non, non, non, non, non, non, non, non, non, non, non, non, non, non, non, non, non, non, non, non, non, non, non, non, non, non, non, non, non, non, non, non, non, non, non, non, non, non, non, non, non